Hey, I'm Raina Duris. This is World Cafe. Your next artist has a voice that you may agree sounds like it could have come from another era. Like maybe you could imagine her playing in a coffee shop with her acoustic guitar in the 60s or the 70s. But this song is brand new. It's called When You Know by Vivi Stockwell on World Cafe.

0: 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Solidarity can be difficult when you got cool stuff to lose. That's from Going Shopping from the Strokes, going live from the archives next on World Cafe.
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0: This is live from the archives on World Cafe. I'm Raina Duris. Coming up later this hour, you'll hear a new solo song from Graham Coxon of the band Blur. But first, another Blur side project. Damon Albarn formed Gorillaz back in the late 90s along with artist Jamie Hewlett. This performance was recorded live when they came by the show in 2010 to talk about their album Plastic Beach. Gorillaz, Stylo, live for World Cafe.

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a performance from Chicano Batman of Freedom is Free. Before that, Gorillaz' Stylo. Both of those recorded for World Cafe. That was your Live from the Archives set today. 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You can find sessions from tons of artists on there, including your next one, who we just recorded some new music with. You can look for that in the coming months. This is Arlo Parks, song from her new album. It's called Two-Sided.

0: Derecho Demonico, that is new music from Jack White, one of the founding members of Blur, with a song he recorded 15 years ago and is just releasing now, next on World Cafe.
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0: You could probably make the argument that Damon Albarn is the most famous founding member of the band Blur, but when you listen to the solo music from Blur lead guitarist Graham Coxon, you'll get it pretty quick that he was an integral part of Blur sounding like Blur. I'm Raina Duris. It's World Cafe. Coxon is re-releasing his entire solo catalog this summer, along with a previously unreleased album he recorded 15 years ago called Castle Park. And here's a song from that one. It's called Billy Says, Graham Coxon on World Cafe.

0: Don't Go Back to Rockville, REM. And that is it for World Cafe today. Thanks so much for letting me play you some songs. Let me soundtrack part of your life today. It's always a lot of fun. Thank you so much also to our affiliates across the country who bring you this show. We produce it at WXPN at the University of Pennsylvania in Philadelphia. My name is Raina Duras, and thank you for listening to World Cafe from NPR.
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0: I don't want a laugh track in the morning. I don't want people yelling at me. I don't like long commercial sets where commercials are screaming at you for attention. I want music. I want stories. I want perspective. 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

gate passed, and I was barely there. After all the grief, and after all the news, I'd only hoped I'd be coming home.

It's the TMD concert calendar made possible by Sanity Lounge. It's Monday, May 18th. Tonight, Claire Rosencrantz will be at the Atlantis in D.C. with Stevie Bill. Tuesday night, the Black Angels and L.A. Witch will be at the 930 Club. Eli Lev will be at Pearl Street Warehouse. David Byrne will be at... 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

0: Well, to answer your question, Bo, you, Bo Diddley, and who do you love? Two-sided Arlo Parks this morning on WTMD. 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Nathaniel Rateliff and the Night Sweats kicking off the 6 a.m. hour early this Tuesday morning with Heartless. Hey there, it's Alex. 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

Oh boy, and here it comes, man. Talk about a sizzling sun. It's another hot day for us in the Baltimore region. Sunny, though, highs around 95. For the record itself set back in 1962. That high that day, 98 degrees. Hopefully we won't get that hot on the thermometer. We had a real feel at one point of 103 in Baltimore City yesterday. That's a little too hot for the middle of May, huh? Anyway, careful with strenuous activity if you're outside today. Let's get to it. Sunrise for Tuesday, May 19th, 2026. That's 5:52, according to the Old Farmer's Almanac. And at 6:12, it's music this morning from REM, an acoustic version of Pop Song 89.

Lou Barlow, John Davis, it's the Folk Implosion and Free to Go. Checking in too with the Bird and the Bee, Love Letter to Japan, Inside the Lines from Chaparral, and for Acoustic Sunrise today, a sort of a stripped down acoustic version of Pop Song 89 from REM. Baltimore's Little Lungs, Dragon Fruit.

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0: Well, presumably that means that Nick Waterhouse turns 40 this year. He's from California, specifically Santa Ana, 1986. Checking in with the allergies, too. God Walked Down. Jamiroquai with Virtual Insanity. And music, too, from Sun Little. 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
1: 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The band with Ophelia and Late Night Thoughts, sort of acoustic folk pop duo, met in college up in Boston not terribly long ago. Late Night Thoughts, pretty new duo on the scene there with Days Like This. Hey, it's Alex Courtright, and support for the morning show comes from Game Day Men's Health, providing care for men looking to perform and feel their best. Julia Steiner and Rat Boys, the new album came out, 3-4 months ago, Singin' to an Empty Chair. Late Night Mountains, All That. It's music from Rat Boys this morning on TMD.

0: Michael Franti and Spearhead, Sound of Sunshine, for what will be a pretty darn tasty and toasty day. Tasty if you really like it hot, hot, hot. Toasty because that's a fact. Highs today around 95 degrees, lots of sunshine, and yeah, we'll be cooking. Got to be a little careful with the strenuous activity outside today. Record, by the way, for May 19th, set back in the early 1960s. 1962 got up to 98 degrees, but we could very well approach that temp. Anyway, Franti there, music two from Rat Boys, Late Night Mountains, all that brand new music from Rat Boys, and checking in too with Galactic. Hey, it's Alex 711. Up in just a moment by request, Bell and Sebastian here on TMD.
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Starburster, Fontaine's DC, music two from Belle and Sebastian, song called White Collar Boy. 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

0: The music of Lady Blackbird, Like a Woman, Rod Stewart, Maggie May, and new music from the Revivalists, Heartstop. Speaking of Rod, there's a Grammy salute on the boob tube tonight for Rod Stewart. That song, Maggie May, jumping back to 1971, was originally the B-side of Reason to Believe, but Maggie May, over the decades, has really become Rod's signature song. Featuring artists, well, like Ronnie Wood and Ian McLagan, his bandmates from Faces. Rod Stewart, yeah, it's on, I think, Paramount tonight, the Grammy salute to Rod. Now 81 years old and still going strong. He's got this Vegas residency he's back into as of, is it the 27th? I think so. I think towards the end of the month he's got a number of dates there. Howdy, it's Alex, and off to the roads we go. Unfortunately, there are issues at the moment, including Towson, the outer loop at Lockraven Boulevard. There was an earlier crash there, and, there's sort of a vehicle recovery thing happening right now, blocking the right lane, and...
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3: She comes from Silver Spoon, Golden Rule, private school, never miss Sunday church.

Brendan Benson and a song called Swimming. Now, some pools are not yet open, but boy, it would be a good day for swimming. Highs around 95 degrees. It's going to be kind of a scorcher in the Baltimore region. Red Clay Strays, you'll find them performing live at Merriweather at the end of July, July 30th, there with a big song of theirs, Wondering Why. And kicking it into gear for Tuesday morning with Caroline Rose, Yip Yip Yow.

0: Oh, just blowing the cobwebs out a little bit this Tuesday morning with Molly's Chambers, Kings of Leon, Patti Smith, Glitter in Their Eyes, and Caroline Rose finally releasing a recorded version of that longtime live fan favorite, Caroline Rose with Yip Yip Yow. 7:50 here on your Tuesday morning. Unfortunately, we have issues with the roads, including in Towson, the outer loop of 695 at Lock Raven Boulevard. Earlier accident still involving something of a vehicle recovery from this mess. Right lane blocked, and yeah, it's causing a good half-hour delay. The outer loop at Lock Raven Boulevard, just crawling along from about Bel Air Road, maybe even farther back than that. On the inner loop, we got a crash right there at Nursery Road. Not nearly as bad as that outer loop problem, though. Just a brief delay. 29 southbound after 103 crash there. Also in the Annapolis area, 50 westbound at Ritchie Highway. An accident to be reported there. Stop-and-go traffic from probably about Cape St. Clair at the moment. Junk in the roadway, BW Parkway southbound, not sure what this is, southbound between Monroe Street and the Baltimore Beltway. It's kind of right near the Daisy Avenue overpass. Tunnels pretty jammed up at the moment, both the Fort McHenry and the Harbor, good 16, 17 minute delay, maybe more. Just really heavy traffic. I'm not seeing an incident necessarily. 32 right there at New Washington Road for a crash in Carroll County. And in the city, Reisterstown Road at West Belvedere Avenue for another accident.
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0: Well, 2 weeks and 2 days out from our inaugural First Thursday Festival. Creeping up quickly, right? Thursday, June 4th at Canton Waterfront Park. Among the performers that evening, Happy Landing. Song called Machines here on TMD.

That day many years ago when Glenn Tilbrook and Chris Difford visited the morning show and recorded songs like that as a duo, Take Me, I'm Yours. Glenn Tilbrook never getting any credit for being such a phenomenal musician, great guitar player. Squeeze, who, by the way, are back in the States in September. Pressing Strings, Annapolis's own Jordan Soklin Company, Pressing Strings with 40 Miles, and Happy Landing, who will be performing for your listening and viewing pleasure at our inaugural First Thursday Festival, coming up soon, just a couple of weeks out, till June 4th at Canton Waterfront Park. We got Baltimore 7 Teller, followed by those guys, Happy Landing, and then Fantastic Cat. It's going to be a really fun night of music here this morning. 89.7 WTMD Towson, Baltimore, Annapolis. 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Hey, speaking of Squeeze, you probably know Jules Holland, right? You know that name. He was an original and founding member of Squeeze, did a couple of tours of duty with the band back 74 to 80 and then again 85 to 90, played on six of their records, but then was like, yeah, I'm not really crazy about this touring thing. Went off and did his own thing and has since become a really popular, really important BBC presenter. He's got the show Later with Jules Holland. Lots of great performances on that. You can find this stuff on YouTube pretty easily. Anyway, he just rejoined his buddy Squeeze for some music, including a version of that, Take Me, I'm Yours. So if you're interested, check it out when you can. Kurt Vile, Chance to Bleed, new music on TMD.

0: Plastic Bertrand, Sam Blam, Wah, Wah. Plastic Bertrand following Kurt Vile. Kurt Vile this morning with a new song, Chance to Bleed. Just about 8:11 here on your Tuesday morning. Oh, poor faceless and nameless Tuesday. Really the only day without a distinct personality. It doesn't seem fair. I'm Alex Courtwright, and it's going to be a toasty day today in Baltimore, getting up to maybe 95, maybe even hotter. Record set back in the early 1960s of 98. So yeah, if you're out and about, you're thinking, you know, I'm going to go for a 10-miler, like around 3. No, don't do that. Got some heavy-duty yard work, you got to work on the stoop, whatever it is. Maybe like now and then later in the day. You know the drill. So where were you last night? Were you at the Hippodrome for David Byrne? Man, what a fun show. We'll get to that after a bit, too. And I've got a song for Anne Boleyn. Why? 5 centuries after? Because I feel like it.
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Wishing a very happy birthday to Ireland's own Paul Brady. Paul Brady, the world is what you make it. Music, too, from Ben Harper, Diamonds on the Inside, and Wilco's Heavy Metal Drummer. 824, I'm Alex Courtright, and, well, it's going to be a pretty busy year for Blonde Shell. New music just released, a new album on the way on Partisan Records, and a lot of touring this summer, too, which will bring Blonde Shell to festivals like Bonnaroo, and then to the 930 Club later this year. I think it's the first week of November. Blonde Shell with a new song, Heart Has to Work So Hard. Sabrina Teitelbaum, the floor is yours.

0: Far Gone and Out. Music from the Jesus and Mary Chain here this morning on WTMD. And a new song, too, from Blonde Shell. Hey, it's Alex Courtright. Off to the roads we go. Unfortunately, still contending with that mess in Towson. This has been going on for some time. The outer loop at Lockraven Boulevard. Earlier accident, also the cleanup of said accident has got traffic jammed up a good 17, 18 minutes there. Over at the tunnels, no incidents per se, but just pretty sluggish. Both tunnels, both the Fort Mac and the harbor in the southbound direction, about a 15-minute delay getting through and on your way. 100 eastbound at Arundel Mills Boulevard, also an earlier crash involving a big rig and a truck. Maybe a 5-6 minute delay as conditions there have improved a little bit over the morning. 29 southbound at 103, crash there. 50, talking about 50 westbound at Ritchie Highway in the Annapolis area. Crash has got the fast lane, the left lane blocked. You're tapping those brakes from about Oceanic Drive, like all the way back towards the bay. Junk in the roadway, speaking of 50, this on the eastern shore, westbound at Main Street in Stevensville there. The left lane also blocked there.
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0: 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Water, water. Remember fondly trying to do a little chat, a little recorded interview with Meryl Garbus at First Thursday Festival years back, and it was so blazing hot that day. Maybe not unlike today, but maybe even worse because it was humid. Was it July or something? Anyway, so we dipped into my car, cranked on the AC, and the AC was so loud, it was like, why bother? So we just sat there for 15 minutes and drank some water, and that was that. Some random memories from First Thursday Festival as we're just a couple of weeks out from our first of 2026. Toon Yards there, music too from Elvis Costello, jumping back to this year's model for You Belong to Me, and new music too from Courtney Barnett. Hey, it's Alex, and well, speaking of being in your car and maybe cranking the AC, we do have a couple of issues, including one that's been plaguing commuters on the outer loop in Towson for some time now. We got a crash there, the crash cleanup, the vehicle recovery, the whole bit. This is a 13-14 minute delay on the outer loop at Lockraven Boulevard. Also, 100 eastbound at Arundel Mills Boulevard, another thing, another mess that's been there. This now down to about a 4-5 minute delay getting through. You see, there was an earlier accident involving a big rig and a truck, still kind of cleaning that one up. Tunnels in the southbound direction, pretty heavy. Fort Mac getting through. Fort McHenry Tunnel, maybe a 10-minute delay. Harbor Tunnel, perhaps a little bit more, maybe a 17 or 18-minute delay. Again, the tunnels in the southbound direction. Hilton Parkway southbound, the off-ramp to Edmondson Avenue, got a crash there in Baltimore City. And earlier mess in the BW Parkway prior to 195. Not a huge delay, but just heads up, traffic slows down rather quickly there. You know, we did have an earlier fender bender, 895 southbound at Moravia Road, but I think that's all but cleared up. I'm hoping that's not causing any continued issues and delays. Emergency utility work happening right now in Aberdeen. This is Philadelphia Road in the northbound direction, right there at Stepney Road, and some kind of junk on the roadway, 29 southbound prior to Route 40. Traffic reports on WTMD are made possible by I.G. Burton Subaru of Glen Burnie, located minutes from the Beltway, igburtonsubaru.com.
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0: Lucy Dacus.

flowers. She wants certain words more than 1,000 flowers. Alone in this heat wave, it's Chibo Matto, Yuka Honda, and Miho Hattori. Then, with Sean Lennon, actually. He was in the band back then, with Timo Ellis. Chibo Matto jumping back to 99, 2000, something like that. Checking in, too, with Lucy Dacus, a brand new song, Planting Tomatoes. Are your tomatoes in? They should be in now. Come on. Just about 9 o'clock, about a minute off, and support for the morning show comes from Game Day Men's Health, providing care for men looking to feel and perform their best. 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

0: Is this seat taken? Can I sit next to you? It's a song from Spoon here this morning at WTMD. Spoon in Baltimore, a little over a month at Nevermore Hall. Spoon with the Beths, a fine double bill, and yeah, not surprisingly, that sold out fast. Music, too, from NXS, New Sensation, and a new song from Sam Fender, Rain Me In. Just about 9:11 here on your Tuesday morning, and coming up, I've got a song for Anne Boleyn. Also, something from David Byrne's catalog. He will be on Colbert tonight. Apparently, they'll be doing a duet on this Colbert's final week on the air. I think Thursday's the last show. David Byrne, two nights at the Hippodrome last night and Sunday night. Fantastic shows. Maybe you were there. And, well, last night was filmed. And not with video, but film. Like these big canisters they kept swapping out. I hadn't seen that in a while. So there'll be some kind of special coming, I hope, certainly. Up in just a moment, well, you know what? It's just too hot in Baltimore. I mean, for May 19th, we could see a record high, getting up to maybe 95, maybe hotter than that.
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0: For the record was set back in 1962, 98 degrees. We could get there. We'll see what happens. That's the thermometer. The real feel makes it more like 400. But yeah, we could get up to about 95 in the Baltimore region. Sunny and quite hot today. It's time for the specials.
2: Boy, I'm going to leave that tone, you know, because it's too hot.
0: It's too hot.

Yeah, it looks likely that we're in for a hot summer, if today is any indication. Gonna be very, very toasty in the Baltimore region. That's Gurr with Hot Summer. Squirrel Nut Zippers, Hell, as in hot as, and Too Hot from the Specials this morning in WTMD. Yeah, I mean, summer, well, the meteorologists say June 1 is summer. The solstice doesn't arrive till June 21st, but isn't it this weekend, Memorial Day weekend? That's really the beginning of summer, yeah? I mean, I think most people feel that way in many respects. Anyway, last night at the Hippodrome, such a beautiful venue. What a great venue. Great acoustics as well. Second night of David Byrne's sold-out performances, the Who is the Sky tour, brought he and 12 of his good buddies. There were 13 people on stage. Four, sometimes five dancers. One of the dancers is actually a horn player, played sax and other woodwind instruments. Four percussionists, so you always had that driving rhythm. And a bit like American Utopia, the last tour, which was on Broadway for some time, there's no backline. There's nothing on stage. So the musicians come on stage carrying what they need to play that given song. Intricate choreography, and one of the things I liked about this tour, maybe even more than American Utopia, is that Byrne talked a lot, and maybe even more than he typically does, because he was in Baltimore, and they were filming it for a special last night at the Hippodrome. Just so creative, so interesting, so life-affirming, just brilliant stuff. Really one of the most memorable tours. Maybe you caught it at the Anthem in September. I was there as well. And man, oh man. Well, if you missed him and you want to catch a little David Byrne, well, he's on Colbert Tonight, where rumor has it he'll be doing something of a duet with Stephen on this Stephen's final week on The Late Show. The set list was about, I don't know, half Talking Heads songs. I was just kind of scoping it out here. You know, the obligatory songs like Psycho Killer, Once in a Lifetime, Life During Wartime, This Must Be the Place, Naive Melody, they all sounded terrific. But I was really enjoying the sort of lesser-known things like Houses in Motion, which I thought sounded fantastic, and began with Heaven, which was pretty intense. Michelle, that's for you. And he concluded with two songs, Burning Down the House, that was the last song. And the penultimate song last night was Everybody's Coming to My House. That's a more recent song, but he did it differently. And he told the story of how someone shared this church doing a version of it. And he heard it on the phone, and he loved the arrangement. So the version we got last night had this sort of gospel inflection, which was really tasty. David, we all want a copy of that. Among the songs performed last night, David Byrne and his large band at the Hippodrome was this one, Slippery People.

0: Leave your name and number. It's Modern Nomad. It's Baltimore music here on WTMD, Modern Nomad, and Talking Heads, a live version, of course, of Slippery People. Staple Singers, Mavis, does a really great job with that song. That song, Slippery People, performed last night as David Byrne returns to the Baltimore region for two nights, sold out at the Hippodrome. Great show. And, yeah, it was fun to hear him talk so much. I mean, he really feels comfortable in his own skin now. I mean, at the age of 74, why not? But it really wasn't that way even up until about a decade ago. I think he's just really found a level of comfort and sort of controls his Asperger's and the whole bit. Byrne, absolutely brilliant, so creative, so interesting. Moments that were, like, politically charged, too, but I guess given circumstances, maybe that's not terribly surprising, but it was fun hearing him talk about, talk about his time in the Baltimore region, mentioning Lansdowne High, and there was a big eruption, and he was like, no. Not that many of you went there. It was kind of funny. It was really disarming and charming. David Byrne, by the way, yeah, he's on Colbert tonight, so that's probably some essential television for you, my fellow David Byrne enthusiasts. Up in just a moment, a request for Bjork. Want to get to that. And I've got a song for Anne Boleyn. Yeah, that one.
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Dead Crush. The music of Alt J, Dead Crush, as in, yeah, having a big crush on someone who's no longer here. Human Behavior from Bjork, bringing us to this. Anne Boleyn, executed on this day, May 19th, back in 1536. So why are we talking about this? Well, it's a fascinating story. Anne Boleyn captured the eye of Henry VIII in 1527, almost exactly five centuries ago. And, well, her demand that he make her a wife, not a mistress, caused the married Henry VIII's break with the Catholic Church, which, of course, did not allow for divorce. And that, in turn, led to, what, decades of religious turmoil in England, reshaping the political landscape of the country. Henry had his marriage to Catherine of Aragon annulled, and he wed Boleyn in 1533. But Boleyn's, you know, I'm throwing up air quotes, inability to give him a male heir, which he was absolutely obsessed with, caused her, well, really murder, right? Charges of adultery. She was executed by sword at the Tower of London. The morning of her execution, she's heard to have said, "Well, I hear the executioner is very good, and I have a little neck." Wow, that's kind of brazen. Good for her. But, you know, interestingly, she did have a kid called Elizabeth, the future Queen Elizabeth I, thereby locking in the Tudor line pretty securely, right? But Henry didn't see it that way. Anyway, that brings me to a song, and you might very well know exactly to what I'm about to play. In honor of Anne Boleyn this morning, Henry VIII, I am... Herman's Hermits.

0: Pete Townsend, let my love open the door. Happy birthday, Pete, today. 81 years old. Suki Waterhouse with new music, Back in Love, and Henry VIII, I Am, Herman's Hermits, here on TMT. It's a funny little number. 9:50, and we've got a final look at the roads. Let's take care of that now. Fortunately, things have really calmed down. There were quite a few issues, but the stickiest spot I'm seeing at the moment is the outer loop between 795 and Liberty Road. Pretty sluggish, maybe a 10-minute delay, but you're looking okay otherwise. Ah, you know what? I-97 southbound between Benfield Boulevard and Generals Highway, also a little sluggish. But these earlier messes, like on the outer loop at Lock Raven, that's all but cleared up. Brief delay, but that was a mess for some time. Road construction's got the right lane closed, 95 northbound, just after White Marsh Boulevard. Crash in Pikesville, Milford Mill Road at Deerfield Road, heads up there. And, what is this? Just some sluggish traffic, 895 southbound, between Boston Street and the top end of the Harbor Tunnel, but a brief delay, maybe 1 or 2 minutes. Traffic reports on WTMD are made possible by the Pier 6 Group, welcoming Future Islands May 28th, Pier6Baltimore.com.
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0: Good morning, I'm Alex Courtright at 9:52. Got time for a couple more this morning, and I thought I would leave you with Cassius Culpepper. If you missed our live lunch, you can find it. We filmed the whole thing. It's available at WTMD.org. That was last week. Man of his word, Cassius Culpepper on TMD. You, my friend, stay cool. Have a great day. Cheers.

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0: 89.7 WTMD, a nice bouncy little finish on that one. Noah Kahan with music from his most recent album, The Great Divide. We just heard Doors. And Jesse Wells at the top of that little mini set this morning with Horses. Alex dropping us off with Valerie June. Call Me a Fool here on WTMD. And good morning to you, Bob the Paper Guy, in for Izzy once again on this Tuesday. Going to be a hot one today. I don't think anybody would be surprised to hear me say that. I'm looking to get up to 97 degrees. That is the projected high for today. And we are one tick below the record for this day, which was 98 degrees. So perhaps we'll match that or maybe even beat it. I'm hoping that we don't, but you know, certainly it's going to be another hot day here in Charm City. Coming up for you musically in this 10 o'clock hour, some Beach Boys seems appropriate for a hot, summery kind of day. Baltimore music from the Fitzky Brothers, a great song from them. And a new music from the New Pornographers. Their new album is called The Former Sight Of, and we will hear the lead single from that album. It's a good one, so stick around for that. Got all that goodness coming up and a whole lot more. And it all starts in about 25 seconds from now.
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0: Music from the Beach Boys, Wouldn't It Be Nice? And indeed it would be. Beach Boys on TMD. Right before that, it was Matthew Sweet and Susanna Hoffs together covering Neil Young's Everybody Knows This Is Nowhere. Good job on that song, too. Those two, Matthew Sweet and Susanna Hoffs, sounding so good together. And as far as I know, Matthew Sweet is still adversely affected by that stroke from 2 years ago. His health slowly improving, but not to the point where he can yet walk or sing. From what I understand, his speaking voice is pretty much intact, but other than that, the rest of what he needs to become a road warrior again is not available to him as far as physical aspects of his recovery. Also in that set of music, Daft Punk, as we turned on the disco lamp a little bit, Daft Punk with Get Lucky, and Parcels with Overnight here on WTMD. Good morning. Hope you're having a great Tuesday so far. Going to be a hot day. I think we've already covered that, so no need to dwell on the heat that is yet to come today. We will get into the music of the Fitzky Brothers, Baltimore music, here on TMD.
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0: in a poem. Can't recall how it goes. I wrote it down in a book, I think.
1: WTMD. That is brand new music from King Tuff. The song called Invisible Ink, the new album called Moo, just like a cow does. And I'm thinking that if you rub some lemon juice on that invisible ink, on that paper it's written on, you might be able to read that message. At least that's what I thought I saw in a James Bond movie one time. I might be wrong about that, but I'm not sure. Fitzky Brothers in that little mix of songs as well. Something brand new called Tomorrow, right here on your home for Total Music Discovery, WTMD. I'm Bob the Paper Guy in for Izzy on your Tuesday. We've got some music from the New Pornographers and Brandi Carlile coming up here in the coming half hour. And that all starts off in about 30 seconds.
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Brand new music from Death Cab for Cutie, Punching Flowers, the brand new album called I Built You a Tower. And what I can gather from that song is somebody's either got some big flowers or a small fist punching the flowers. New music for you on TMD. And right before that, we also heard from the new Pornographers, something new from them, the song Votive, sounding really good here on the radio. They have a new album out as well called The Former Sight Of. And we went back to, about 2009 or so for Moby, right before the new Pornographers, the song Shot in the Back of the Head. And that one coming off of the album Wait for Me. It was used on the original movie soundtrack for the movie Charlie Countryman. And there's also a pretty cool and interesting movie, or actually music video, that goes along with that side, with that song. And it was directed and animated by David Lynch, so you know it's going to be a little bit on the unusual side. The video is all about a guy who is in love with a woman's head. That's what he does. It's just the woman's head. And he gets shot in the back of the head, and the woman's head jumps on the killer and murders him. Kind of dark, kind of weird. But then that's David Lynch. Cool song from Moby right here on WTMD. Right now, let's get back into something that is not so gruesome, perhaps. A Brandi Carlile, You and Me on the Rocks, featuring Lucius.

0: The music of Patti Smith, Redondo Beach here on WTMD, sounding a little bit of like a reggae tune. And you know, we do have a reggae program for you every Saturday evening. It's called Reggae Rhythms with Clint, the Dubmaster Thomas, and it runs from 6 to 8 p.m. every Saturday. You might like to check that out. You won't be sorry that you did. Great music, great programming from Clint every Saturday nights. And coming up for you in just a moment, it is the music of Neil Francis.
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0: Quick, somebody wind up U2 again. They've lost some steam. Song of the Future, that is brand new music from their most recent album, which was called Days of Ash. And right before that, R.E.M. with Losing My Religion. On the other side of the hour, Marshall Crenshaw calling out for love and crying time. And also Neil Francis in that mix, topping things off or starting that thing, that set of music. And thinking about Marshall Crenshaw, it's kind of cool. He had been making music for a long, long time, and he's been on the music scene since the early 1970s. And he basically, I believe, got his start portraying a couple of musical icons early in his career. His first big break was playing John Lennon in the touring and the West Coast stage production of the hit musical Beatlemania in the late 1970s. He topped that off by portraying Buddy Holly in the Ritchie Valens biopic La Bamba. He performed Crying, Waiting, and Hoping for the movie, which was pretty much towards the end of the film. And that song also featured on the double platinum soundtrack that came with the movie. So yeah, Marshall Crenshaw, a guy who's been around, done a lot of things, also currently, once again, traveling with the Smithereens as a guitarist and a vocalist for the band. One of my favorite guys and a great songwriter, Marshall Crenshaw, here on WTMD. And coming up for you here in the 11 o'clock hour, all kinds of good stuff. We've got some Baltimore music from Moontide Gallery on the way, new music from Metric, and something old from Snow Patrol. All that and the ever-popular More on the way for you. Also on the way for you, the word you don't want to hear, not snow, because I believe we are done with that for the year, but heat and humidity. Currently 91 degrees under bright sunshine at the studios of TMD. Midnight City, on the way.
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That is music from the experimental rock band out of England, known as Glass Animals. Their debut album came out in 2014. That is where the song Gooey came from. And the name of the album was called Zaba, Z-A-B-A. Got a lot of good reviews and some pretty nice rankings on some of the charts back in the 2014-2015 time period. Also, that song Gooey was featured on the soundtrack for the film Magic Mike XXL, which came out, I believe, right around 2015 as well. M83 right before that was Midnight City, and right now let's turn our attention to some Baltimore music and Moontide Gallery. It's TMD.

belongs and I head for the coast. It might not be a lot, but I feel like I'm making the most. The days get longer and the nights smell green. I guess it's not surprising, but it's spring and I should leave.

0: A little bit of music from the great Stevie Wonder there. You haven't done nothing. And that one coming from Fulfilling This First Finale, an album that was part of a five-record run that is considered his classic period, running from probably 1971 into 1976. And he had a run there also of not one, not two, not three, but four number one albums in a row as part of that run of classic albums. Stevie Wonder, been making music since 1962. Modest Mouse right before that with The World at Large, and that one coming from a Modest Mouse album. Good News for People Who Love Bad News, that came out in 2004. And Baltimore music from Moontide Gallery with Leaving Song right here on TMD. And we've got some Hozier coming up on WTMD.
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Emily Haynes and the band Metric, brand new album called Romanticize the Dive. And from that record, we just heard Victim of Luck. One particular reviewer says that Emily Haynes' vocals are second to none. And he says it's hard to imagine why she isn't a cultural icon on par with Hayley Williams. Well, that's a question that I guess will be remaining unanswered. But I'm also thinking that when she lets out the hell yeah in the song that we just heard, if she sang that in a concert, which I'm sure she will, probably going to get a really good response. Right before Metric, it was White Reaper with Pages and Hozier giving us Eat Your Young. As long as you don't use ketchup, you should be okay. And right now, let's continue on with music from Kingfisher. This one is called Man on the Moon. It's WTMD, and I'm Bob the Paper Guy in for Izzy on your Tuesday morning.

0: Music from Snow Patrol on WTMD from their third studio record. It was their major label debut as well. And that album called The Final Straw, lots of great songs on there. And one of my favorite memories is seeing Snow Patrol up in New York at the Irving Plaza, kind of a legendary theater. Great evening of music, followed by a walk down the street to a bar where Snow Patrol was spinning records after the show. Pretty cool, fun night. The kind of fun night you can probably only have in New York. But anyway, Snow Patrol with Kingfisher right before them, Man on the Moon. And coming up after a short break, it is music from an artist who founded several bands along the way during his career, and an artist that Gary Lightbody from Snow Patrol calls an influence on his music.
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0: Oh, yeah, music from the Go-Go's right there. Vacation on WTMD, closing out that extended set of Tuesday music for you. And right before the Go-Go's, it was Michigander, a new song called Freaking Out. The Ramones in there as well with California Sun. And on the other side of the hour, Beck with Ride Lonesome. That is new music from Beck. And Beck is going on tour, I guess, beginning in September, towards the end of September. And he'll be in our neck of the woods at the end of the tour, October 25th. He'll be down at the Anthem down in D.C., so make plans accordingly. I don't know if tickets are available for that or not. You can check the website and find out. But he'll be stopping at some really big-name locations across the month or so that he'll be on the road. Historic venues, which for an artist like Beck kind of makes sense. Of course, as we just mentioned, the Anthem down in D.C. He'll also be playing in Toronto in Canada at Massey Hall, two nights there, the 14th and 15th of October. And Massey Hall is kind of like the Canadian equivalent of the Ryman Theater down in Nashville, big-time storied venue in Toronto. And also he'll be checking out the stage at Morrison, Colorado's Red Rocks Amphitheater. And I can only imagine how great Beck would be at the Red Rocks Theater. That is such an amazing place to see a show. Seen several there. Have enjoyed each and every one that I've ever been to. And we've got some music coming up for you still in the 12 o'clock hour. Well, a lot of music coming up, including some Elbow, the Black Keys on the menu, Nico Case, and a whole lot more. So stay with us, and we'll start off the next set of music in about 20 seconds or so with Weezer.
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I can't speak for anybody else, but I am so looking forward to hearing that song when Fantastic Cat comes to bum, bum, bum, bum, our first Thursday coming up June 4th. It is the first Thursday of the 2026 summer season, and they will be the headliners. The song we just heard, Donnie Takes the Bus, from the album Cat Out of Hell. I know that cat, or I knew that cat, and it's going to be a lot of fun having them on the stage. And they will be joined by Happy Landing, the band in the middle, and Baltimore's very own Seven Teller, who will be opening the show. And that is happening again down at Canton Waterfront Park on June the 4th. Hope to see you down there for a really, really good time. And also in that set of music, Bob Schneider, Big Blue Sea, and Weezer kicking things off with Say It Ain't So. And right now, let's turn our attention to an artist who came to WTMD for a live lunch, one of the most unique live lunches, I think, that we have ever had. Talking about Barnes Courtney. And here he is with the song Supernatural.

0: Brand new music from the band Houndmouth. They've got an album coming out in July, July 10th, not that very far off. The new record is, hopefully going to be a good one. I'm pretty sure that it will be. It's called Lordy, and the song we just heard, Tiger Blood, which kind of makes me think of Charlie Sheen, at least just a little bit. And Barnes Courtney, right before Houndmouth, with Supernatural, recorded at the studios of WTMD for a live lunch. Barnes Courtney, I recall, during that live lunch, spent a whole lot of time talking, didn't play a whole lot of songs, but he was quite entertaining, his stream of consciousness and some very, very funny and interesting stories. And also we heard from Fantastic Cat, Donnie Takes the Bus, new music from them, the headliners of our upcoming First Thursday Festival. Let's take a pause here. We'll come back with music from Nathaniel Rateliff and the Night Sweats.
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Zach Rogue and his band, Rogue Wave, a band out of Oakland, California, California Bride. One of my favorite shows at Merriweather was probably about 10 years ago when Rogue Wave opened up for Death Cab for Cutie. Those two really paired up quite nicely, and it was a really fun and entertaining night of music. And Rogue Wave also a one-time visitor to WTMD for a live lunch. That was pretty cool as well. Right before Rogue Wave, it was Blues Traveler, John Popper and Company, with But Anyway, and Nathaniel Ratliff and the Night Sweats with Thank You, all right here on WTMD. Good afternoon to you. I'm Bob the Paper Guy, in for Izzy, up until 3 o'clock this afternoon, with plenty of great WTMD music. And let's roll on, shall we, with this one from Elbow, Guy Garvey and Company, New York Morning. It's TMD.

0: Guy Garvey and the band Elbow, New York Morning here on WTMD. They are an English band, and they formed back in 1990. They've been around for a number of years, and I'm surprised they didn't make it any bigger than what they did. They certainly had a lot of great music over their career, and a prize-winning band as well. They won the Mercury Music Prize for their album, The Seldom Seen Kid, which was really a great album. They won the Brit Award for the Best British Group in 2009. And also they won the Ivor Novello Award for the Best Song Musically and Lyrically in 2011. So they have really acquitted themselves critically, and very, very good band. Guy Garvey and Elbow, New York Morning. Right before that, it was Rogue Wave, California Bride, and Blues Traveler with But Anyway. I'm Bob the Paper Guy. Thanks for tuning in on this Tuesday afternoon. Sitting in for Izzy today, and Izzy will be back with you tomorrow beginning at 10 a.m. to keep you occupied in the best way possible musically. And coming up for you in just maybe 40 seconds or so, got some music from Lola Young.
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0: A little bit of New Order for your Tuesday afternoon, The Perfect Kiss. And right before that, going back to 1994 for the English band known as The Lightning Seeds, coming from their album Jollification, we heard Change, a song written by Ian Brody. And that album was a pretty good one for the band. Four singles coming off of that particular release. So I would call that a pretty deep piece of music for sure. And on the other side of the hour, we heard from the Black Keys with Strange Desire and Lola Young, the song Messy. And we've got a lot of great music coming up for you here in the 1 o'clock hour. And you might be wondering, well, Bob, what do we have to look forward to? Well, we've got some Starbelly to look forward to, some Grateful Dead, Arlo Parks, Japanese Breakfast, and a whole lot more. So keep your radio dial right where you have it, 89.7 WTMD. 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

The Grateful Dead really getting into a nice groove there. Estimated Profit, the name of that song, and really digging the horns on that one as well. Right before The Grateful Dead, it was Caroline Rose with a song called Yip Yip Yow. And my goodness, what a slice of psychobilly-infused rock and roll that is. And Caroline Rose and her band have been performing that song for like about 10 years now. And really, really good. And she said, I wrote Yip Yip Yow, well, probably about 10 years ago, about the feeling like I was born in the wrong time, in the wrong place, and probably even in the wrong body. Great tune, though. Caroline Rose and Yip Yip Yow. Nico Case right before that with Wreck. And Nico Case actually born right down the road from us in Alexandria, Virginia. She is a big part of the Canadian music scene as a member of the New Pornographers. And also one of my favorite albums of recent memory is the one she did with, who was that? Laura Beers and K.D. Lang. Yeah, those three young ladies together. Really a great album. Lots of great songs on there. And right now, let's turn our attention to some local music, local artist, Starbelly, and the Ballad of Baltimore.

0: Wow, indeed. You and all of us, some high-energy acoustic rock by the Philadelphia-based Americana band Hoots and Hellmouth. That came out back in 2009. It was their sophomore album, The Holy Open Secret. And my goodness, what great foot-stomping music that is. Really enjoy that. And Starbelly right before that, Baltimore music with The Ballad of Baltimore. How you doing today? I'm Bob the Paper Guy in for Izzy up until 3 o'clock this afternoon. And we will return in a moment with music from Ray LaMontagne.
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You kind of get the feeling that there's a little bit of a Morse code message being sent at the end of that song. Soul Coughing, from their third album, came out in 1998. It's called El Oso, Mike Doty and Company with Rolling. And right before that, James Hunter, the James Hunter Six, Don't Do Me No Favors, and Ray LaMontagne kicking things off at the top of that set with You Can Bring Me Flowers, But I'd Rather Have a Pepsi. But there you go. That's just me. At any rate, how you doing? I'm Bob the Paper Guy in for Izzy today. You and I hanging out till 3 o'clock. At 3 o'clock, Rob Tim comes strolling into the building, sitting himself down and keeping you occupied musically all the way up until 7 o'clock this evening. And that will lead you into the World Cafe from 7 until 9, which we do for you every weekday here at WTMD. And right now, let's continue on with the music of Jack White. It's TMD.

0: And that is the music of Everest, Let's Go, or just Let Go. No S involved there at all. Jack White, right before that, with G.O.D., G period, O period, D period, and The Broken Ribs. That is some new music from Jack White, a single release. And good afternoon. Hope you're having a great Tuesday. I'm Bob the Paper Guy. We've got about another hour or so together, and we will continue with the TMD music right after this.
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0: Well, good afternoon. Bob the Paper Guy in for Izzy, and one or two will let you know, in case you didn't know, that today is the birthday of Pete Townshend. We know him, of course, as the leader of the British rock band The Who. Been around for years, making tons and tons of great music. He, of course, known for his, well, very eccentric stage style. And he is primarily known as a guitarist, and he will say that he's not that great of a guitarist. He considers himself more of a rhythm guy, but I think he's a great lead guitar player, and he also plays keyboards, banjo, accordion, harmonica, ukulele, mandolin, violin, synthesizer, bass guitar, and drums. Safe to say, multi-instrumentalist would be easier to say than listing all of those particular instruments. So at any rate, he is having a birthday today. And he turns 81 years old, so happy birthday to Pete Townshend. And we have for you some Pete Townshend right now, the song Give Blood. It's WTMD. Happy birthday, Pete.

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0: Brand new music from Arlo Parks, the song called Beams. And Arlo Parks, a recent Live Lunch artist for us here at WTMD. She appeared down at Ram's Head on stage in Annapolis. And if you weren't lucky enough to get one of the free tickets that we had for that show, or perhaps you didn't get the opportunity to listen to her a really delightful presentation on the radio, well, you can still check it out on our YouTube page, the WTMD YouTube page. Arlo Parks is there for you whenever you're ready for her, night or day. So check that out at your convenience. Japanese Breakfast and Rat Boys in that set of music as well. And on the other side of the hour, we heard from birthday boy Pete Townsend turning 81 years old today. And from him, we heard the song Give Blood, that coming from one of his solo releases. And Give Blood, according to what I've read, is or was among the most added songs to album-oriented rock radio stations during the week of November 15th, all the way back in 1985 when that album was released. It also later peaked at number 5 on Billboard's mainstream rock chart and spent a total of 15 weeks on that listing. However, it didn't chart in the UK, and it didn't reach the Billboard Hot 100 either, but is considered by many critics as one of Pete Townsend's best compositions. Some people even calling that song Give Blood anthemic. So happy birthday, Pete Townsend, 81 years old. He didn't die before he got old. He's still rolling along. And coming up for you here in just a couple of seconds, music from The Thrills.
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That is new music from Monrovia, great sound called Heavy Foot. And right before that, we were listening to Baltimore Music, Glorian Catatonic, the name of that song, and in that set as well. Well, what did we hear? How about Monsters of Folk with A Whole Lot of Lovin', or A Whole Lot of Losin'? I knew I was going to say that, thinking about Led Zeppelin, I suppose. And Santa Cruz from The Thrills. 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And thanks for that. Right now, let's get back into the music with this one from the Allman Brothers. It's TMD.

0: Well, that song will certainly get your toes tapping. Southbound from the Allman Brothers, the Allman Brothers Band. Great song from a great band. And that one written by Dickie Betts, as were a lot of the songs on that album. And that album, of course, was Brothers and Sisters. I believe that was like a third album that the band had released. And even a guitarist by the name of Les Dudek is on this one with one of the songs that is not coming to my mind right off the top of my head. But anyway, great music from a great band. Also, we heard in that set of music, Monrovia and the Baltimore music from Glorian, all for you on this Tuesday afternoon. Bob the Paper Guy in for Izzy up until the top of the hour, and Rob Tim coming in to take the keys to the car away from me so he can drive you all the way up until 7 o'clock with plenty of great WTMD music. And we'll have more of that with the Kaiser Chiefs coming up in about 30 seconds.
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89.7 WTMD, new music for you, Buffalo Traffic Jam, the group out of Montana. Not a hotbed of music, but those guys are certainly drawing some welcome attention to the music scene there. Buffalo Traffic Jam, Fool's Gold is what we heard. The Morrissey right before that with Every Day Is Like Sunday, and I would take exception with Mr. Morrissey on that. And Kaiser Chiefs, a band that I really thought would be a whole lot bigger than what they turned out to be. They just were kind of more popular over in the UK and London and Europe than they are here in the States. But I like them, Kaiser Chiefs, and Never Miss a Beat here on WTMD. And right now, let's turn our attention to some music from Angel Olsen.

0: A little bit of sass and attitude there for sure. Kiss with a Fist. That is Florence and the Machine here on WTMD. And that's something that I could see Chrissy Hynde and the Pretenders singing about, A Kiss with a Fist. Angel Olsen right before that with Give It Up, all for you on a Tuesday afternoon. We'll come back with music from Semisonic.
1: I don't want a laugh track in the morning. I don't want people yelling at me. I don't like long commercial sets where commercials are screaming at you for attention. I want music. I want stories. I want perspective. 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
0: Well, that's going to do it for me on this Tuesday. I'm Bob the Paper Guy. Been sitting in for Izzy this morning and this afternoon and yesterday as well. Izzy back in the saddle tomorrow from 10 until 3. So you'll be able to enjoy what Izzy brings to you each and every day. And coming up next at the top of the hour, it is Rob Tim, and he'll be with you all the way up until 7 o'clock with plenty of great WTMD music, the What Happened feature. And at 7 o'clock, it is the World Cafe. So you enjoy all that. That is on the way for you, and I'll drop you off with this one from Semisonic. Enjoy the rest of your Tuesday.

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Oh, yeah. Young Fresh Fellows on TMD. Go Blue Angels Go, a band featuring Scott McCoy, who, of course, was a like additional auxiliary member of REM from 94 until after they broke up in 2011. He's also in The Minus Five, Tuatara, The Baseball Project, The Venus Three with Robin Hitchcock. Scott McCoy is everywhere. And today in the Annapolis area, the Blue Angels are everywhere, as they are every year. Today's the rehearsal day, and tomorrow's the official show. But if you chose to check it out today, which locals will tell you is the way to go, you made the right choice, because we've got something like a 70 or 80% chance of rain tomorrow. So it could get scrubbed, or it could be very brief. Time will tell. Now, as we move through this afternoon, expect really awful traffic throughout the Annapolis area as we get into afternoon drive, as they say. Right now, it's not so bad. Route 50, you do have a choke point right at the Severn River Bridge. Currently not so awful. It's about 9 minutes eastbound on 50 and 3 minutes westbound. Our delays here in Baltimore are worse at the tunnels. Northbound at the Fort McHenry right now, you got an 18-minute backup and 11 minutes over at the Harbor Tunnel. We will keep an eye on all of that stuff for you. This, coincidentally, is a band called Happy Landing. They'll be playing for us in June on the 4th at Canton Waterfront Park for our inaugural edition of the 2026 First Thursday Concert Series. The song is The River by Happy Landing on TMD.

0: Lamont Landers and Lot of Love, which is many L's. That's too much alliteration, really. The band James before Lamont with Sit Down. I'm Rob Tim. I happen to be sitting down at the moment. And I hope you are as well, because in just a moment, we are going to find out what happened on TMD.
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0: 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Good afternoon. I'm Rob Tim. Welcome to What Happened? Our look at this day in music history. Grace Jones turned 78 today. The Jamaican singer, songwriter, model, and actress began her career in New York, signing with Wilhelmina Models. Moving to Paris, she worked for fashion houses like Yves Saint Laurent, while appearing on the covers of Elle and Vogue, and emerging as one of the most prominent black models of the 1970s. Gaining attention for her androgynous appearance and bold features, she has been cited as influential in early discussions of gender expression. In 77, Jones embarked on a music career, signed to Island Records, and was linked to New York's Studio 54 disco scene. In the early 80s, she pivoted towards a new wave style that drew on reggae, funk, and post-punk. Jones continues to collaborate with contemporary artists like Gorillaz and Janelle Monáe, receiving another Grammy nomination for her work on 2022's Renaissance by Beyoncé. In 1962, on this day, less than 3 months before her death, Marilyn Monroe made one of her last public appearances at President John F. Kennedy's 45th birthday celebration, where she famously sang Happy Birthday, Mr. President, in his honor. It was in 1976 that Keith Richards, not yet famous for falling out of things like chairs and trees, instead fell asleep at the wheel, smashing his Bentley into a highway divider in a small town 50 miles north of London. He was charged with possession of cocaine and marijuana. And James Brown, in 1988, was arrested for the fifth time in 12 months, following a car chase near his home. Brown was charged with assault, resisting arrest, and weapons charges. He was given a 6-year jail sentence. In 96, Sonic Youth, Smashing Pumpkins, Peter Frampton, and Cypress Hill all appeared on the Homer Palooza episode of The Simpsons. And it was on this day in 1999 that Moby released the album Play, a collection of electronic tunes built on samples of field recordings and old blues numbers. The techno phenom, who broke through in 91, had watched the bottom fall out of his music career after the release of his poorly received punk rock album Animal Rights in 96. Before heading back home to Connecticut and a different career path, he decided to release what was supposed to be his swan song, Play, mining Alan Lomax's field recordings and old blues and gospel records for samples to pair with ambient beats. Play hit number one in the UK. In the US, it peaked at 38, but sold more than 2 million copies. That's what happened on TMD.

0: Happy birthday to 78-year-old Grace Jones on 89.7 TMD. Pull Up to the Bumper, her first international hit and kind of a signature song for her. And it's nice to see that she's still active and collaborating with other folks. And before Grace Jones, we heard something off of Moby's album Play, which was released on this day back in 1999. Natural Blues was the track there. Well, that's what happened on TMD. I think what will happen next could very well involve Courtney Barnett.
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I'm Rob Tim, and I think we'll change gears just a little bit now as we head out towards Los Angeles for music by Violet Grohl on TMD.

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0: 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Music out of Annapolis for you. The latest single from Daphne Ekman. It's called Love Island. We had Franz Ferdinand in there and Violet Grohl as well in that set of TMD music. I'm Rob Tim. And as we head into the 4 o'clock hour, I've dug out some Dr. Dog for your dining and dancing pleasure.
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0: 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Where will TMD's next live lunch be? I don't know. But it could be any one of a number of places, and we'll let you know once we can tell you about that. Dr. Dog started the hour for us, and I have a little music coming up off of XTC's Black Sea album on TMD.
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89.7 TMD Cantaloupe Flip Fantasia by Us Three on TMD. I played that because I've decided to single-handedly bring back acid jazz. All right, that's probably not the best idea for a hobby I've had in a while, so maybe I won't do that. Instead, this seems like it would be less work. I will play new music from Father John Misty. This one's called The Payoff on TMD.

0: 89.7 TMD, brand new Baltimore music from the Greenbury Woods, the one that makes you happy. It's off an album they're releasing a week from Friday called It's All Good Sugar. And they got a record release party coming up in early June at the Wrecker in Towson as well. We also had music from Zeppelin and Father John Misty in that set. Looking forward, well, we're going to somehow have to musically address this heat, I suppose, and I've got LCD sound system queued up and ready to go.
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Well, hot anyway. I don't know how much fun it is. Sly and the Family Stone on 89.7 TMD and The Cure with Hot, Hot, Hot. And on an unrelated note, LCD Sound Systems, North Americans Come. It is 97 degrees in Baltimore right now, so we got that going for us? Maybe against us? This is Genesis

0: A Philadelphian well noted for keeping it loose, keeping it tight, and often doing all of that with his windows rolled down. It is Amos Lee, in this instance, running out of time on listener-supported 89.7 TMD. Snail Mail gave us Dead End, and we started the set with Stampede, the latest from Genesis Owusu. I'm Rob Tim. We're getting close to 5 o'clock shadow territory, my friends. We'll head that way with you two next.
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3: 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Good afternoon. It's Rob Tim. Welcome to the 5 o'clock shadow on TMD. That thing where we play a cover version of a song and then either the original or another song that somehow relates to what we have heard. Our original song today was released in 1993 by a duo from Santa Monica, California, made up of a young high school dropout folk singer and an older erstwhile denizen of LA's Paisley Underground. It made several decade best and all-time lists in publications like Rolling Stone and Pitchfork, and this song has never gone away. Last year, the song eclipsed 1 billion plays on Spotify. Back in 2013, Vulture named it the most overused song in film and television, giving examples such as Gilmore Girls, CSI, and literally more than a dozen others. 9 months ago, Vice President J.D. Vance declared that it is probably his favorite song of the entire 90s rock era, unquote. Our cover version once again arrived in my inbox just today. It's a collaboration between a South African musician who was raised in Philadelphia and now calls Boulder, Colorado home, and an electropop duo from Durham, North Carolina, whose name can be interpreted to mean a pleasant, shady, wooded, and peacefully rustic Canadian gas station. Let us now cast the 5 o'clock shadow on TMD.

89.7 TMD. It is Mazzy Star's Fade Into You, as performed by Gregory Alan Isakov and Sylvanesso. Yes, Sylvanesso would be the band whose name can be interpreted as a pleasant, shady, wooded, and peacefully rustic Canadian gas station. Esso and Sylvan. So there you have it. And so what should we do now? Do you want to hear Mazzy Star's version of this song that has been named the most overused song in film and television? No, I think what we should do is check in on what Hope Sandoval of Mazzy Star has been doing more recently, including this just incredibly poignant song that she recorded for Ghost on the Canvas, which was the 61st album by Glenn Campbell, intended as a farewell following his diagnosis with Alzheimer's. And if you live with that issue in your life, I especially hope that you will take a listen to this song. It is Hope Sandoval of Mazzy Star with Glenn Campbell for The Long Walk Home on TMD.

0: 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Going to change gears yet again, just a little bit here on TMD, and hear some Wilco coming up next.
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Man, that record came out. When did that record come out? That can't be right. I'm not even going to think about when that record came out. It's the album AM by Wilco and Casino Queen on TMD. Let's just move along with here. I'll play a record that came out longer ago. It's Debbie Harry and Company, Blondie, with Heart of Glass on 89.7 TMD.

89.7 TMD. Patti Smith on a day that is definitely not meant to be dancing barefoot. You will scorch your feet on that pavement. The Orioles are in Tampa Bay. In about 20 minutes, they're going to start a game there where it is 5 degrees cooler than it is in Baltimore, where it's currently 95 degrees. This next band is from Cooler Climes, Ontario, to be specific. This is Athena by Born Ruffians on TMD.

0: 89.7, listener-supported WTMD. That is music by Death Cab for Cutie called Riptides from the album they're releasing on June the 5th that will be called I Built You a Tower. It's Rob Tim with you here on TMD. And so it's 95 degrees out, so we thought we would have some bad traffic for you. Checking the roadways, significant delays northbound through the tunnels, 24-minute backup at the Fort McHenry, 16 minutes over at the Harbor Tunnel. Not a lot in the way of relief on the Beltway. The inner loop is particularly bad with a 10-minute hang-up on the south side between 95 and Security Boulevard. But it's up top where you're really in trouble. From Stevenson Road to Harford Road, it's solid stop and go. That's about a 37-minute glitch. And on the outer loop, you get two significant pockets of stop and go, one between Lockraven Boulevard and Green Spring Ave, and the other down the bottom between 95 and Camp Meade Road. The lingering effects of the Blue Angels in Annapolis today seem to be limited to 50 eastbound stop and go from 450 over to Ritchie Highway. That's a 6-minute delay. The big hang up is actually northbound on 97 coming out of Annapolis. You've got stop and go volume there from Generals Highway up to Benfield Boulevard in Severna Park. Expect about a 14-minute delay. So while we're sitting in traffic, we might as well listen to some fine, fine music, including Foles, Iggy Pop, and Biba Doobie coming up on TMD.
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See, a nice little mellow respite from your commute. That's All I Did Was Dream of You, music by Biba Doobie, and the Marias joining in on that track. I'm Rob Tim, and this is music by Foles on TMD. It's called My Number.

0: Sharon Van Etten and The Attachment Theory with Afterlife on TMD. Iggy Pop hanging out with Kate Pearson for Candy, and we started that set with My Number by Foals, a fine little British outfit. I'm Rob Tim, and the amazing Tyler Ballgame coming up next. 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

0: Music by Noah Kahan. The song is Doors on TMD. He's a guy who's going to have a long, hot, and delightful summer with his big old sold-out ballpark tour stretched ahead of him. I'm Rob Tim, and I feel compelled to bring you some music from Spoon, one that I haven't played in quite a while, and that's what's going to happen next on TMD. 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

out of Nashville, perhaps surprisingly. That is the band Coin with Brad Pitt on TMD. Full disclosure, Brad Pitt had nothing to do with that production. And Chateau Blues by Spoon ahead of that. I'm Rob Tim, and I get happy when we get a new Modest Mouse record. This is Picking Dragons' Pockets. 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

Becker and Fagan, Fagan and Becker, Steely Dan, and the title track from their 1974 album Pretzel Logic on TMD. Pretzel Logic being about the only sort that seems to be in vogue these days, eh? How about a little music from Bridget Calls Me Baby? This is Impressively Average on TMD. Ooh.

0: 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And Rex Pax, they're the band that opened our first Thursday season last year in Canton Waterfront Park. This year, it will be Seven Teller hitting the stage first on June the 4th. I'm looking forward to that, and Happy Landing, and Fantastic Cat. I think it's going to be just a delightful evening. And I think we're in for, based on what I know, but yet can't tell you, I think we're in for a fine first Thursday season this summer. Avett Brothers coming up next on TMD.
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89.7 TMD, music by Georgia Ezra. That is Budapest. I was just looking at the Budapest Times, in case you wonder what I do while the records are playing. Swear to God, I'm looking at the Budapest Times. The big story in Budapest today, cabinet to publish ministry file on pardon scandal. Apparently there was a big scandal involving pardons that forced the president to resign. It's Rob Tim with you here on TMD, and this is the latest music by Beck. It's called Ride Lonesome on TMD.

0: The Cure on TMD with The Walk, originally released as just kind of a standalone single until they put it on the Japanese Whispers compilation. And that is going to wrap up our time together for today. We've, of course, got World Cafe coming up in a few minutes, and we can meet back here tomorrow. Between now and then, please be well, stay cool, do good deeds, and may God save the Republic.
1: 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I don't like long commercial sets where commercials are screaming at you for attention. I want music. 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
4: In 1971, in the afterglow of the 60s counterculture movement and major legal civil rights gains, Aretha Franklin performed three nights at the Fillmore West Concert Hall in San Francisco. 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
4: John Morrison talks about Aretha Franklin live at Fillmore West as it turns 55 on the Culture Corner today. I'm Raina Duris. This is World Cafe. That conversation with John Morrison and a bunch of live Aretha tracks coming your way in just a few minutes. But first, a cover of David Bowie by Brandi Carlile. Space Oddity.

0: Welcome back to World Cafe. I'm Rena Duras, joined by John Morrison. John Morrison is an author, podcast host, and the host of Culture Cypher Radio on WXPN in Philadelphia, where we make World Cafe. Every month he joins me for the Culture Corner. Hey, John, how you doing?
1: I'm good, Rena. How you been?
0: I've been great. What have you brought for us today?
1: Okay, so today I want to talk about one of my favorite live albums of all time from 1971, Aretha Franklin live at Philadelphia.

0: So Aretha live at Fillmore West turns 50 years old this month. We're going to jump into some songs. She has an incredible ability to interpret other singers' songs. So what can you tell us about her version of Bridge Over Troubled Water?
1: Yeah, the version of Bridge Over Troubled Water on this record is absolutely fantastic. Aretha Franklin takes Paul Simon's song. You know, it's about perseverance and kind of finding your way through the darkness of life. And she keeps that aspect of it, but she transforms it. You know, the original is a soft piano ballad, but here Aretha injects all of this gospel feeling into it. And she really turns it into this song that's about faith and redemption and devotion, really.
0: Let's listen to it. Here's Aretha Franklin, Bridge Over Troubled Water.

0: Aretha Franklin, Bridge Over Troubled Water, released in 1971. That's from Aretha Live at Fillmore West. I'm Raina Duras. World Cafe correspondent John Morrison is talking about that album today on the Culture Corner. You mentioned back there the gospel influence that Aretha Franklin brings to Bridge Over Troubled Water. Could you talk about the role that gospel played in her sound and her approach?
1: I think that at her core, Aretha Franklin is as much a gospel musician as she was a pop musician, right? She grew up in the Baptist church in Detroit, and you can hear that beautiful Midwest gospel sound all over her singing, but also her piano playing. It feels like church. I grew up in the Baptist church on the East Coast, but the DNA is very similar, right? So in her singing, her piano playing, you can hear it. This is the same tradition of music and spirituality that Alice Coltrane comes out of, Curtis Mayfield, all of these people. And you can hear that spirit and that devotional energy all throughout this record.
0: The next song we're going to play from it is Reach Out and Touch Somebody's Hand. Why did you want to play this one?
1: Yeah, Reach Out and Touch is such a lovely song, and it just, like any of these covers that Aretha Franklin would do, it just has a different character here. You know, this version is a killer, and Billy Preston is playing organ. It has these churchy organ chords, and Aretha's vocal is outstanding. She's not just singing, but she's also throwing in like spoken lines throughout, kind of like a preacher. So, you know, that makes sense, obviously, because Aretha Franklin's father was a preacher. She grew up in that environment and with those techniques. So, you know, she's singing, but she's also talking to the audience, and she's telling people, like, you know, turn around and touch your brother, turn around and touch your sister, reach out, extend your hand. It just takes a song that we all know through pop culture and turns it into a call for connection. It's a powerful moment that they capture on this album.
0: Reach out and touch somebody's hand. It's Aretha Franklin on World Cafe.
2: Ladies and gentlemen, I would like to say before we leave that you have been much more than I could have ever expected. I'd like to leave you saying, reach out and touch somebody's hand, make this a better world if you can.

0: On World Cafe, it's the Culture Corner with John Morrison. I'm Raina Duras. Today, John's taking you through Aretha Franklin's Aretha Live at Fillmore West as it turns 50. That song was Reach Out and Touch Somebody's Hand. We have talked about how Aretha Franklin incorporated gospel and R&B into her music. Now, could you talk about the song Spirit in the Dark and how it combines those two genres?
1: Yeah, Spirit in the Dark, one of my favorite Aretha Franklin tunes, and really a piece of music that combines these two great influences that permeated Aretha Franklin's work, R&B and gospel. So the song leans a little bit more into the R&B territory. The lyrics are about moving and grooving, singing, dancing in the dark, as she says. You know, it paints a scene, you know, somebody like dancing and getting free in a club or a bar. But she's also talking about being moved by the spirit. So there's a serious spiritual undertone to this song, you know, and Aretha composed the song herself. Like, she wrote it. It's not, you know, something where she's interpreted somebody else's music. She wrote this song. And I think that musically, lyrically, it's the perfect representation of who she was as an artist.
0: Yeah, it brings so many different things that she was doing together into one place.
1: For sure.
0: Aretha Franklin, Spirit in the Dark. This is World Cafe.

0: Aretha Live at Fillmore West was released half a century ago this month from that album, Aretha Franklin, Spirit in the Dark. This is World Cafe. Raina Duras here with John Morrison on the Culture Corner, talking about that album and about Aretha in general. In her lifetime, Aretha Franklin released so much music. Why is Live at Fillmore West significant? What does this album tell us about who she was as an artist?
1: I think that Live at Fillmore West is significant for a few reasons. This recording, in my opinion, captures Aretha Franklin at the height of her powers. I really believe that she has so much command over the music, but also the audience on this recording, and you can hear it. And it's a joy to sit back and really take that in, just how powerful and how fluent she is in R&B, gospel, jazz, all of this stuff, and pulling it all together. But it's also important to note that this record was recorded in 1971, obviously at the Fillmore West in San Francisco. This is in the immediate few years following the 60s countercultural movement, some major legal gains in the civil rights movement. I think that with Aretha Franklin pouring so much of this beautiful black music into this recording at this venue at that moment, it feels like you're witnessing somebody tapping into a sense of optimism, a sense of potential that maybe is unearned by this country. You know what I mean? Like it feels like a significant moment, like she's really conjuring something hopeful throughout this recording. And I think that it's a spirit that we get in a lot of music that defines that era. And this is one of the best and most powerful examples, in my opinion.
0: Yeah, I think I one of the things I love about this album is that, you know, Aretha Franklin, her songs are so timeless. Everybody knows a lot of them, but this gives you this snapshot of a real moment in time.
1: For sure.
0: John, thank you so much. We've been talking about Aretha Live at Fillmore West today. It turns 50 this month. It's been a pleasure to have you as always.
1: Yeah, fun as always, Raina. Thank you.
0: Thanks. John Morrison is a podcast host and the host of Culture Cypher Radio on WXPN in Philadelphia, where we make World Cafe. He joins me every month for the Culture Corner. I'm Raina Duras, back in a moment with more World Cafe.
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0: 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They just blew me away. At one point, frontman Nico Capitan was playing guitar with his teeth, which I always find so impressive. Here's Freako, 7 Degrees.

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0: From NPR, this is World Cafe. I'm Raina Duris. Your next song is a new one from a 26-year-old artist named Alex Amen. It's called Cabin by the Sea. And this isn't some guy from like Brooklyn or something who's playing a character and spending a week in a cabin writing songs. Alex Amen literally dropped out of school to live in a commune and then moved to Washington State's Puget Sound to live in a literal cabin by the sea. He even got into building wooden boats. He really, really means this. Alex Amen, Cabin by the Sea. New on World Cafe.

0: Donald Fagan with IGY wrapping up this hour of World Cafe. Thanks again to John Morrison for being on the show for the Culture Corner today, and to World Cafe senior producer Kimberly Ginod for her work on that session. Also, as always, thank you to the public radio stations who bring this show to you all across the country. We produce it at WXPN at the University of Pennsylvania in Philadelphia. I'm Raina Duras. Thanks for listening to World Cafe from NPR.
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0: The Rolling Stones have released a lot of music. So what if you wanted to listen to it all in a row? How much time would it take? A rough estimate is coming up, and a song from their upcoming new album. That's In the Stars, new from the Stones. You'll also hear new music from Death Cab for Cutie this hour. New Goose.
5: Can you feel it? The rapture rising up. Will it be enough? Will it be enough?
0: And Johnny Blue Skies. All those tunes and more on the way. I'm Raina Duras. This is World Cafe. Okay, so I just learned this. When Massive Attack released this next song, they did it under the band name Massive. They left the word attack out because it was during the Gulf War and their record label didn't want them to get banned from the radio because the BBC thought Massive Attack sounded unpatriotic. It's called Unfinished Sympathy on World Cafe.